0: selfie.
1: What a creep.
2: Is that guy sleeping over there?
1: Yeah, the one next to the girl with no shoes on. That's so ratchet. That girl is such a fake model. She definitely bought all her Instagram followers. Who goes out on Mondays?
2: Okay, let's go take some shots.
1: Oh no. Ugh, I feel like I'm gonna throw up.

You know, someone said, the world's a stage and each must play a part.

Well now, we call this the act of mating. But there are several other very important differences between human beings and animals that you should know about.

If you're looking for trouble, you came to the right place. If you're looking for trouble, just look right in my face. I was born standing up and talking back.

Boy, you mess around with me. I never looked for trouble, but I never ran. I don't take no orders, no kind of man. I'm only made out